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0: Little Rock's Bill Joyce, 1021 KOKY. This is Kevin Ross with Spin. Good morning, gorgeous Mary J. Blige. She keeps calling. It's October London. I'm DJ Paul, your nighttime warrior. Not too far away from Drew Hill and Players UP. They're coming to the First Security Amphitheater. It's on Friday, June the 5th. All-white event celebrating 30 years of Drew Hill. 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If you don't win, you can get up at Ticketmaster. Still coming up, a throwback from Babyface. Koki Nightlife is on Little Rock Still Choice. 1021, it's KOKY.
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0: Little Rock, Shadell Joyce, 102.1 KOKY. This Bruno Mars, Risk It All, Put It On from Q Parker. Every time I close my eyes, this baby face is Koki Nightlife. Getting ready for Southern Soul Sunday. It's happening at the north of the city. That is on next Sunday, May the 24th. The E, Big Set, Moby, JC, McKellar, and Willie P. Get your tickets early, and you get them at the north of the city, okay? Keep it there for your chance to win, too. You know how we roll on Little Rock, Shadell Joyce. Still coming up for you musically. We got Maya, Skokie Nightlife, Little Rock, Shadell Joyce, 102.1. KOKY.
1: 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The E, Big Set, Moby, J.C. 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
17: You know, we've come too far to throw it all away. 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

Little Rock's Bill Joyce, 102.1 KOKY, Tito Brown, Mike Clark Jr., the Soul Train Line. Then KJ Jones is called Selfish, chilling in the lounge with Cokie Nightlife. Little Rock's Bill Joyce, 102.1 KOKY.

From the Central High crisis till today, we ain't new to this. We're true to this. 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

0: Little Rock's Adult Choice, 102.1 KOKY. New music, Chris Brown, Leon Thomas is Falling Still, Believe in Love, and Mary J. Blige. Lose Control is Teddy Swims, it's Cokie Nightlife. 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

0: Little Rock's Bill Joyce, 102.1 KOKY, Eric Roberson, Avery Sunshine. That's Call Sweeter Than You. Energy came from Kayla Brianna. Ready or not, a throwback from after 7. Getting you ready for the Bluff City Rodeo Association's 4th annual Pine Bluff Takeover Black Rodeo. It's going down on Saturday, May the 30th, Pine Bluff Convention Center. Get your tickets, of course, at Eventbrite. You could also go to Father and Son Clothier in the Record Rack Pine Bluff and keep it right here for your chance to win, too. We got you. It's the Crunkish Show on Dirt. That date again is Saturday, May 30th at the Pine Bluff Convention Center. Keep it alive for your chance to win. This is Cokie Nightlife on Little Rock's Adult Choice. 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

0: Little Axel Joyce, 102.1 KOQI Snoop featuring Swiss Beats, that's Step. Leave the Door Open, Bruno Mars, Anderson .Paak, Taste Came from Coco Jones. It is Koki Nightlife, top of the evening to my friends over the VA on the north side, also UAMS. Got Children's Hospital locked in, Baptist Hospital locked in, and also the people down there, I don't know if they're working hard or not, Uncle T's Food Mart. 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

0: Little Rock's Dojo, it's 102.1 KQY, backing up for love from Shazam Connor. It is Koki Nightlife. We're getting ready for Drew Hill. They're coming to Little Rock on Friday, June the 5th, First Security Amphitheater. It's an all-white affair, and they're celebrating 30 years. That's right, the 30th anniversary of Drew Hill. Man, time really flies, really does. And I just kind of remember when they first came on the scene, and that's been 30 years. Wow. Anyway, 30 years of Drew Hill, Friday, June the 5th, First Security Amphitheater, special guest, Player Shapi. 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
1: This is a love that withstands time, space, and matter forever. Forever's a mighty long time. Here we are decades later. The sentiment is still the same. Listen.

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We're true to this. 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

0: Little Rock's No Choice, 102.1 KQI, the one from Omarion. In Your Eyes, Snow Allegra, True Loves, Jay Brown. It is Koki Nightlife. I'm your nighttime warrior, DJ Paul. We lost a legend, Clarence Carter, passed away at the age of 90. His career started way back in 1962, and of course, he had a lot of hits, Slip Away, Patches, what's the other one? Too Weak to Fight, and a couple that were, I don't want to say controversial, but were pretty suggestive, Backdoor Santa and Stroking. That's probably those two there, probably his claim to fame, Stroking and Backdoor Santa. Anyway, we lost Clarence Carter at the age of 90, a legend, man, and definitely sending out prayers and condolences to the family. Glenn Jones coming up next. Koki Nightlife is on Little Rock's No Choice, 102.1 KOKY.
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0: Radio Rodeo is Calvin Richardson. Little Rock's Bill Choice, 102.1 KOKY Pressure from Jill Scott. Show me is Glenn Jones. We're getting ready for Drew Hill. They're coming. 30 years of Drew Hill. They're coming on June the 5th. 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
1: 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The E, Big Set, Moby, J.C. McKellar, and Willie P. Showing the town how Arkansas gets down. 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

is finally the winning song. It's Marcus Jordan, Little Rock Spell Joy, 102 KOQI, Century Fever. Right before that, got something for everyone all weekend long. 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

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It's Rock With You, Baby. Go to Rockstar Choice 102.1. It's Kip Pokey, Nightlife. Music of Yours is out with Teddy Swims. Giveon on the way. Kevin Ross, what's this? From Elijah Connor. It's called More Than a Friend. It's Kokey Nightlife. Nighttime is the right time. Go to

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0: 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Are You Even Real? 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
1: 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KOKY, put it on for Q Parker. I Can Love You, a throwback from Mary J. Blige. Time really flies when you're having fun. Really does, man. I got a bounce. We got Cokie Nightlife continuing all the way until 5 a.m. Then it's the Ricky Smiley Morning Show. Cokie Queen, Sonny G, and on the scene, getting you hooked up with tickets to events going on in Central Arkansas. DL and his crew's got you for the ride home. And back in the lounge tomorrow night for your Friday to kick off the weekend. As always, appreciate the time you took away from your time to be a part of my time. And from this time to the next time, peace out from Little Rock's Adult Choice. It's Cokie Nightlife on 102.1. 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

0: 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And some of Arkansas's finest taking over the North, May 24th for Southern Soul Sunday. The E, Big Set, Mo B, J.C. McKellar, and Willie P, showing the town how Arkansas gets down. And get ready, get ready, get ready for the 4th annual Pine Bluff Takeover Black Rodeo. It's at the Pine Bluff Convention Center Saturday, May 30th. 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

check this out. Would you give me your number? 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

From the Central High crisis till today, we ain't new to this. 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

0: 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And some of Arkansas's finest taking over the North. May 24th for Southern Soul Sunday. The E, Big Set, Mo B, J.C. McKellar, and Willie P. Showing the town how Arkansas gets down. And get ready, get ready, get ready for the 4th annual Pine Bluff Takeover Black Rodeo. It's at the Pine Bluff Convention Center Saturday, May 30th. 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So make sure that you're tuned in for your chance to win at 501-523-1021. We like it smooth and easy, and that's how we give it to you. On Little Rock's Adult Choice, 1021 KOKY.
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0: Hey, it's your girl, Santa Jean, the Cokie Queen, and I want you guys to join me this coming Thursday with CNE In-Home Care Services for their grand opening community day, 11 until 1 at the Riverfront Park. 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And some of Arkansas's finest taking over the North, May 24th for Southern Soul Sunday. The E, Big Set, Moby, J.C. McKellar, and Willie P. Showing the town how Arkansas gets down. And get ready for the 4th annual Pine Bluff Takeover Black Rodeo. It's at the Pine Bluff Convention Center Saturday, May 30th. Family fun and nonstop action. 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We like it smooth and easy. And that's how we give it to you on Little Rock's Adult Choice, 1021 KOKY. 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

0: Keller, Willie P, Mo B, and The E. Sunday, May 24th at Now for the City, 5107 Warden Road in North Little Rock. Don't miss it.
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1: Okay.
0: And he's not canceled. So, yeah. Y'all know what I miss? Y'all know what I miss? Something real simple.
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0: 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Bring them back. They were so soft and cozy. Oh, I kept them just in case.
3: 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Them things. But that's where camel toe came from.
0: Oh, yeah.
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15: 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Exactly what happened. 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
15: 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They are Captain Sum Ting Wong, Wee Tu Lo, Ho Li Fook, and Bang Ding Ao. The NTSB has confirmed these are the names of the pilots on board Flight 214 when it crashed.
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18: 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People still talking about the patriarch of the Jackson family. I'm going to see what they're telling you next.

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18: 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We'll be partly cloudy and mild to start the day on Friday. Temperatures will start out around 61 degrees, and then we soar into the upper 80s, about 89 degrees Friday afternoon, with a mix of sunny clouds and maybe even a sprinkle or a brief shower. Only a 10% chance, then partly cloudy and even warmer Saturday morning with lows around 72. I'm Fox 16 Chief Meteorologist Joel Young from the Arkansas Storm Team at the News Radio 102.9 KARN.
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1: Oh, wow. Yup, about the grand opening party. So this finna go down.
0: All right, man. All right, congratulations, Bledsoe. We're going to let you
1: whatever
0: take the
1: you
0: day
1: do,
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9: With the look at your Southern Bay Corp traffic this Friday morning, state police are working the accident I-40 eastbound at mile marker 154.4, that's in North Hills, impacting the right shoulder, not causing any delays. We're seeing traffic building up at the North Interchange, and keep in mind, new traffic light on Chenal and Gamble Road is now operating. Buckle up, let's be careful, that's your Southern Bay Corp traffic. Southern Bay Corp, wealth builders for everyone, now serving Little Rock with the Arkansas Traffic Network. 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

0: Mr. Al, and I want to get off. I just tell him, let me call him back because my doctor called us.
1: Yeah, this Keith from Tampa. 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
12: With a look at your Southern Bancorp traffic this Friday morning, State Police have no accidents to report. We are seeing traffic building up at the North Interchange, also I-30 eastbound from 430 back to Alexander. Keep in mind, new traffic light on Chenal and Gamble Road is now operating. Let's buckle up and be careful. That's your Southern Bancorp traffic. Southern Bancorp, world builders for everyone. Now serving Little Rock with the Arkansas Traffic Network. 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
13: 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Menthol cigarettes are a major public health threat. 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Smoking menthol cigarettes causes health issues and illnesses for Black Americans, and 85% of Black smokers chose menthol cigarettes, while only 29% of white smokers used them. 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
17: 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We'll be partly cloudy and mild to start the day on Friday. Temperatures will start out around 61 degrees, and then we soar into the upper 80s, about 89 degrees Friday afternoon, with a mix of sun and clouds and maybe even a sprinkle or a brief shower. Only a 10% chance, then partly cloudy and even warmer Saturday morning with lows around 72. I'm Fox 16 Chief Meteorologist Joel Young from the Arkansas Storm Team at the News Radio 102.9 KARN Weather Center.
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20: With a look at your Southern Bancorp traffic this Friday morning, State Police have no accidents to report. We're seeing no major issues around the metro. Keep in mind, new traffic light on Chenal and Gamble Road is now operating. Buckle up, let's be careful and make it a fantastic Friday and a great weekend. That's your Southern Bancorp traffic. Southern Bancorp, wealth builders for everyone, now serving Little Rock with the Arkansas Traffic Network. I'm Paul Weber. 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Slow down, phone down. Every work zone isn't just cones and signs, it's people trying to get home. In Arkansas, workers have been killed because drivers looked away for just a second. Put the phone down, slow down. Those fines are double and lives are on the line. Work zones are short. Staying focused isn't asking much. Slow down, phone down, let's all make it home.
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7: All right, 27 minutes after the hour, y'all. Got your front page right here. Happy Friday. What up, Alfredas?
3: Hey, Ricky. Happy Friday, May 15th. Here's what's going on in the news. A lot of people are being pushed to the edge today, Ricky, politically, legally, and literally. So let's start with Cuba. The country is at a breaking point. It's running out of fuel. Blackouts are spreading, and officials say there are no reserves left to fall back on. In Havana, hundreds of people have been in the streets demanding the lights come back on. And now the U.S. says we can help, but there's a big if. If Cuba makes meaningful reforms, critics say that's code for open the economy, loosen the government's grip, and let private businesses in. Especially that last part. Now, here at home, two fights, both about race. The DOJ says Yale's School of Medicine gave Black and Hispanic applicants an unfair advantage, while supporters of diversity programs say these cases are really about rolling back access. And in South Carolina, Ricky, lawmakers are being called back today to take up a Republican-backed map that could eliminate the state's only Democratic Black majority congressional district, the seat held by Congressman James Clyburn. President Trump told the GOP to get it done, and looks like they're doing exactly as they were told. Lastly, Ricky, you were talking about going to bed early, except on the weekends when a lot of our schedules fall apart. But new research says keeping your routine consistent may be doing more for your health than you think. Scientists say middle-aged and older adults with regular sleep and activity patterns showed signs of slower biological aging. That means regular bedtimes, Ricky, meals around the same time, daily walks or some sort of activity, and don't forget sunlight during the day. You need that vitamin D, plus cutting back on alcohol, nicotine, caffeine, and late-night artificial light, a.k.a. scrolling on social media all night. For info on these stories and more, go to RickySmileyMorningShow.com. 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
4: Gentlemen, all right, the NFL 26 season schedule is out. The Super Bowl rematch will be kicking off the season. New England Patriots versus the Seattle Seahawks September the 9th. Lock it in on your calendar. Man, football season going to be here before you know it. We got two game sixes tonight. Is that even a word? Sixes? Doggone it, we're going to make it a word. Detroit and Cleveland. Cleveland lead that series 3-2. I think the Pistons going to force a game seven. It's going to be good to watch. Of course, San Antonio Spurs, they up 3-2 on the Minnesota Timberwolves. Expect the Spurs to close out that series tonight. And longtime head coach of the Golden State Warriors, Steve Kerr, will be returning to coach another season. There was some rumors out there that this may have been his last season, but I think he's going to stay as long as Steph Curry is playing. When Steph Curry retires, it's probably when Steve Kerr is going to retire. Last but not least, man, it is story time, ladies and gentlemen. Former NBA star and New York Knicks John Starks shares a story about how he was not recruited in high school, no scholarships, had to pay his own way to junior college, and then he almost messed that up.
9: Coming out, not getting recruited in college, and had to go try to pay my way through school my first year. So my first semester, you know, didn't go too well. I ended up getting kicked out of school for doing some unlawful things. Then I went out and started working with Safeway, bagging groceries, making $3.35 an hour. This old man, he told me, he said, son, you know, this is not what you want to do for the rest of your life. I decided to enroll back in school. So I said, you know what? You got one shot at this.
4: And the rest is history, man. He went on to play at Oklahoma State. He was undrafted in the NBA. He got a shot, though, for a tryout 14 years later in the NBA. Most with the New York Knicks. John Starks, if you don't know, Google him. He was a dog when he played. It's my quick sports report right there. Brett got the hot spot right now.
0: The hot spot.
5: Drop it like it's hot. Drop it like it's hot.
10: So hot
5: and
10: this hot.
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12: It's the
7: BRAT. 29 before the top of the hour, time for the hot spot. What up, Brad?
13: What up, Ricky? Good morning, everybody. I'm your girl, Brad Tat Tat, and this is the hot spot where we bring you music, movies, and more. So let's get on off into it. Well, y'all, looks like business and friendship are colliding for Usher and his longtime collaborator, producer-songwriter Brian Michael Cox. That's B. Cox, as we all know him. According to reports, Usher is moving forward with the lawsuit connected to a failed Atlanta restaurant venture and an alleged missing $700,000. Now, the dispute centers around a proposed restaurant called Homage, ATL, involving Brian Michael Cox. Usher says he turned down the opportunity to become a partner in the business, but agreed to loan the group over $1 million to help purchase the property in Buckhead. Now, while Usher says that $1 million was given back to him, he said that there's a remaining $700,000 that was never paid. Now, a judge recently ruled that the case can move forward after B. Cox and other defendants tried to get it dismissed. Cox had previously insisted his 27-year relationship with Usher was still fully intact, but with this latest ruling, it looks like the legal battle is far from over. So I'll keep y'all posted on what's going on with that situation. Meanwhile, Mary J. Blige has faced some recent backlash on social media, with some fans describing her Las Vegas residency show as low energy, lazy, and even some calling the shows boring. But it's clear that not everybody feels that way, because after a sold-out opening weekend, Mary has added 10 new dates to her My Life, My Story residency at Dolby Live at Park MGM. Now, the new shows were added due to high demand, and her Vegas residency show will now run through the end of October. Now, during a recent appearance with Robin Roberts on GMA, this is what Mary said.
14: I'm where I'm supposed to be. I'm doing what I'm supposed to do. And I didn't give up. I'm not mad at anyone. I forgave everybody that did whatever they did and moved on. And now my life is elevating because I just choose peace, you know? Peace is not something we find, it's something we choose. My fans have seen me go through so much, good, bad, the whole thing. But what they love most, the true fans, is that I'm not bitter, I'm better.
3: Like that. I'm not bitter. I'm better.
13: I like that, too. And, you know, sometimes we focus on trying to get our lick back and want to get back at people. But, you know, vengeance is mine, said the Lord. Okay.
7: Yeah, all you got and to do is succeed. They see you.
13: Yep. Yes. And they hate it. The sweetest revenge is success. So, right. You know.
7: They hate it, too. They
13: sometimes it's easier said than done, but they sure do hate it.
7: When your ass still shining, you still successful or whatever. If you such a bad person that they say you were, then why does God keep blessing
13: you? Continue to bless you. Come on now.
3: Yes.
7: Yeah, my nickname in my former circle is renowned.
3: That's like
7: the ongoing joke between some little friends that don't fool with me no more. They call me renowned.
13: Renowned.
7: The little inside joke between each other. One of them bold enough to say it to me.
3: Oh.
7: Or whatever. But you know, I be catching it.
3: And did you say, I know you hear me on the radio?
13: True.
7: No. She said, I don't listen to your show.
3: Okay.
7: Y'all have too much and y'all laugh too much, y'all.
13: You know, are you serious? Somebody said that?
7: I'm dead.
13: We laugh too much.
7: I'm dead serious.
13: Get out of here.
7: Somebody used to work for me that I gave an opportunity to. Oh, yeah.
13: They laugh too much. Well, they need to turn to CNN or something else.
7: Right. All you got to do is just keep shining.
13: Yep.
7: Keep shining and keep being great and keep helping people and keep serving God and serving folks.
13: Absolutely.
7: Yeah, they gonna always talk about you and not invite you to things and try to isolate you from the friend group that you grew up with and all that.
13: I've
7: kind of
13: never
7: stuff.
13: Heard you laugh too much.
3: How
13: you
3: can laugh? Too who can laugh? What?
13: Man,
3: laughter's the best medicine.
7: I don't even tell y'all some stuff, but if I told you some stuff, you'll be real mad. I just keep smiling and keep being sharp as hell.
13: Come on now.
7: Enjoy myself and wake up every morning and everything that I done been through and that God done walked me through. Man, I wish I would.
13: Don't tell me.
7: $40,000 a year making Negro have past judgment on me.
13: For more information,
7: they'll be the one. Wait, hold on. Everybody that's successful, they ain't saying it. Think about it. All the people that don't like you, they ain't doing what you're doing. They ain't Facts. Where you are. Facts. The people that's on your level and above or whatever that you look up to or whatever, those are your real friends. Mm-hmm. So you don't lose no sleep over what peasants say about you.
13: You good.
7: Oh.
13: For more information on these stories and more, you can go to RickySmileyMorningShow.com. 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Coming up next, y'all, we got Dwight Stone with that praise mix. 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
25: With a look at your Southern Baycorp traffic this Friday morning, State Police have no accidents to report. We're seeing no major issues around the metro. Keep in mind, new traffic light on Chenault and Gamble Road is now operating. Buckle up, let's be careful and make it a fantastic Friday and a great weekend. That's your Southern Baycorp traffic. 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I'm Paul Weber.
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Ari Lennox on Little Roxaville Choice 1021 KOKY. Good Friday morning. It's your girl, Sandra G, the Toki Queen on the scene. And we're going to keep the groove smooth. Here's Alicia Keys on KOKY.

0: on to Gene the Cokie Queen. 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

0: It's Omarion with the one on Little Rock's Adult Choice 1021 KOKY. Once again, good Friday morning. It's your girl, Sandra G, the Cokie Queen, on the scene, ready to do my thing. Play good music for you, share good information with you, and get you hooked up with a little something, something. It's an absolutely beautiful start to the day. We're looking at a high of 88 today. There's a 10% chance of rain, so there will be times of sun and clouds. Overnight low of 68, so it's going to be an absolutely perfect day. And tomorrow is going to mimic today. However, come Sunday, Monday, Tuesday, Wednesday, we are looking at some rain. So please try to enjoy your weekend. And again, I'm going to try to make it good for the start of the weekend because Mama's got all this good music on the way. And of course, you know, we are getting ready for Drew Hill. All of the original members 30 years ago decided, you know what? Let's put out some music. And we loved it. And we're still loving it. And guess what? They're going to be in town to give us all of that stuff that we love. All of the original members from Drew Hill celebrating 30 years and coming to Little Rock Friday, June 5th at the First Security Amphitheater. Listen, this is going to be a nice show. They're bringing Pleasure P along and honey, All White on the River. I can already see it and like hear the music. It's going to be good. 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But if you're feeling lucky, you're going to stick around for your chance to win tickets at about 12:15. You know the routine. I'm not switching up for you today, baby. We're going to enjoy this Friday. You're going to win, and we all win. 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

0: Victoria Monet, let me on Little Rock's Adult Choice 102.1 KOKY, home of all blues and Southern Soul Saturdays. Make sure you're checking it out each and every Saturday from 5 a.m. until midnight. We're playing the blues, Southern Soul, R&B, and it's all good. So make sure that you're here for it. And we know you love Southern Soul. Everybody's digging Southern Soul. You know, blues used to be about kind of more mature people, but now you have young cats really throwing down, like Big Set, J.C. McKellar. And listen, they're going to be showcasing their talent May 24th at North of the City. It's a Southern Soul Sunday. The E, Big Set, Mo B, who you hear right here on KOKY, J.C. McKellar, who you can not only hear his music here, but you can hear his voice on All Blues and Southern Soul Saturdays, and Willie P. They're all going to be performing again May 24th. Some of Arkansas's most talented, doing their thing, showing you what they do, baby. And that is some good Southern Soul. And again, that's going on May 24th at North of the City. So make sure that you get your tickets at North of the City. Slide by. And I promise you, when you slide by to get your tickets, you're going to be like, oh, you know what? I think I want something to eat. Let me play a little pool. These cats think they can really play. Let me get down and show them what's really going on. Yeah, North of the City, it's a golden nugget. I love it. And again, they're going to have Southern Soul Sunday, May 24th, with Arkansas's own The E, Mo B, Big Set, J.C. McKellar, and Willie P. So make sure that you get your tickets. And of course, stick around for your chance to win. And more good music from Chris Brown and Tina Marie, proving that soul has no color lines. Honey, she's coming up on Koki. Little Rock's Adult Choice KOKY has got the big wins for you this week. We know how much you love the blues and Southern Soul. So make sure to stick around for your chance to win tickets to the Southern Soul Sunday, featuring some of Arkansas's finest talent, The E, Big Set, Mo B, J.C. McKellar, Willie P. Yep, you hear some of them right here on KOKY, and you get to see them do their thing at North of the City May 24th for a Southern Soul Sunday. And get ready to put your boots on the ground. The 4th Annual Pine Bluff Takeover Black Rodeo is going to be going on May 30th at the Pine Bluff Convention Center. The crunkest show on dirt, with ranch, brunk, bareback riding, ladies breakaway, steer wrestling, calf roping, and more. And it doesn't stop there, because Drew Hill is celebrating 30 years. That's right, it's their 30-year anniversary. They're going to be in Little Rock Friday, June 5th at the First Security Amphitheater with Pleasure P. And yep, we're going to hook you up with those tickets at 501-523-1021. It's where smooth and easy winning happens, baby. Little Rock's Adult Choice, 1021 KOKY.
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But right now, Shazam Connor wants you to back it up.

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St. Harrison Bad on Little Rock's Adult Choice 1021 KOKY. Hanging out with your girl, Santa Jean, the Cokie Queen, Kevin Ross, Eric Benet, Shantae Moore. They're on the way along with birthdays and anniversaries. But right now, taking you back, the Rude Boys. 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

0: Kevin Ross Spann on Little Rock's Adult Choice 22.1 KOKY, still hanging out with your girl, Santa Jean, the Cokie Queen, and it's now time for birthdays and anniversaries. Happy, happy birthday going out to Carl Turner. He's celebrating his birthday today. Happy birthday going out to former classmate Chris Barton. He's celebrating his birthday today. She goes by simply Janine. She's celebrating her birthday today, so happy birthday, Janine. Today, they celebrate with football player Ray Lewis. He is celebrating his 50th birthday today. Also on the birthday list, we have my fraternity brother and your favorite football player, Emmett Smith. He's celebrating his 56th birthday today. I love TV actor Russell Hornsby. He's celebrating his 51st birthday today. So happy birthday going out to him. Also on the birthday list, the kid Mero. He is celebrating his 42nd birthday today. Now, I just have to say, one of my all-time favorite movies is A Bronx Tale. Oh, that is such a good movie, and I love the actor in it, Chaz Palminteri. He is celebrating his 73rd birthday today. He's the one that gave Calogero the name C. I guess he was like, I'm not saying Calogero every day, so C, go and get that for me. I love him. Happy birthday, sir. I definitely hope you enjoy your day. And last but certainly not least, TV actress Angelica Washington. She is celebrating her 27th birthday today. Now, a lot of you all might know her from CBS's Young Sheldon. She also appeared in the hit show The Runaways. But again, she's celebrating her 27th birthday today. So happy birthday, darling. Hope you enjoy your day. And I hope that you guys are enjoying the music. I've got some more headed your way. If you're traveling, don't forget that you can listen live at 1021KOKY.com. That's where you can take advantage of today's sweet deal, which just happens to be Whole Hog Cafe. So check it out and get ready for Keith Sweat, Kalani, and Duran Bonar. They're on the way on Cokie.
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0: 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Duran Bernard, overqualified on Little Rock's Adult Choice 102.1 KOKY. It's your girl, Santa Jean, the Cokie Queen, and I want to remind you guys that the Bluff City Rodeo Association is bringing it back. The Pine Bluff Takeover Rodeo, that's going to be going on Saturday, May 23rd at the Pine Bluff Convention Center. 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And yeah, we're going to get you hooked up, so make sure that you stick around for your chance to win. And since we're talking about winning, don't forget, I'm going to get somebody hooked up with those Drew Hill tickets. Of course, they're going to be bringing Pleasure P to the First Security Amphitheater with them Friday, June 5th, 8 p.m. And I know you want to win, so stay locked in for that win. And more good music, Victoria Monet, New Edition, on the way on Cokie.
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I got a question now. If I can make the time, I'll be good to go. 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

Little Rock's adult choice, 102.1 KOKY, Sherwood, Little Rock. 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

Linux with vacancy on Little Rock's Adult Choice 1021 KOKY, hanging out with your girl, Santa Jean, the Cokie Queen. I've got Chris Brown, Leon Thomas, Charlie Wilson, Aaliyah, and Tank on the way, along with a little entertainment news, a couple things I think you might want to know. But right now, one of my all-time favorite couples, Kindred the Family Soul, Far Away on Little Rock's Adult Choice 1021.

0: Chris Brown, Beyond Thomas Fallen on Little Rock's Adult Choice 1021 KOKY. Hanging out with your girl, Santa Jean, the Cokie Queen, and it's now time for a little entertainment news. Now, I don't know if you guys are still tuned in to the Real Housewives of Atlanta, but amid harsh rants from fans, K. Michelle says that she deserves the opportunity to grow in front of the cameras as she continues building relationships with her fellow housewives. Earlier this month, the singer's co-star, Portia Williams, claimed that K was doing too much for the cameras and chasing ratings in an attempt to prove herself as a newcomer. However, K. Michelle pushed back against those claims and told concert goers on Sunday that she was trying her best to not declass the show, but she's officially at her wit's end. Despite ruffling a few feathers since making her debut on the show, K. Michelle says that she has still managed to build friendships with all of her co-stars so far. According to the singer, she regularly speaks with every single cast member, including Portia, despite the drama between them earlier this season. Their issue stemmed from a misunderstanding after Portia confused K. Michelle's illegal butt shot removal complications with a miscarriage. How you mix that up? First of all, stop talking about my business, because you doing too much, Portia. It's something that K. Michelle felt was a shady dig, and I do too. So I hope things work out. And K. Michelle, maybe she will grow. You know, I don't know. She will clown. All right, moving on to the next story. Prayers up for Candy Burris. Candy was talking about her divorce from ex-husband Todd Rucker with Atlanta Journal-Constitution. And while she did that, she started welling up when she was asked if she healed. Candy says that's definitely not the case. She was with Todd for about 15 years, including 12 years as a husband and wife. But it was only last year that she filed for divorce. So it's going to take time for her to heal. And that's understandable. Plus, they have two kids together, and there was a bitter custody battle. Candy says that she's trying to keep busy to keep her mind off the split. As a result, she's got a new one-woman show. While Candy says she doesn't like to get sad or emotional, she was both in the interview. So bless her heart. Send prayers up. And again, when that girl gets busy, honey, she gets to making money. So God bless her. Also in the news, Kelvin Evans, what a dummy. The Atlanta man who stole Beyonce's unreleased music from a vehicle pled guilty on Tuesday to one count of entering an automobile and one count of criminal trespass. Evans, 41, was sentenced to 5 years in prison with 3 years suspended. He reportedly described himself to police as the king thief of Atlanta. Yeah, he's a special kind of stupid. The incident happened July 8, 2025, when Beyonce's Cowboy Carter tour was scheduled to stop in Atlanta. Evans admitted that he broke into a Jeep Wagoneer parked near the Atlanta Beltline. Evans said that his niece loaned him her rental car, and while driving around the city, he spotted the 2024 Jeep Wagoneer in a parking garage. The Jeep was rented by Beyonce's choreographer and dancer. Evans broke into the Jeep and dragged three suitcases out of the vehicle. One of the suitcases contained hard drives loaded with Beyonce's unreleased music. And that thief is now going to be in jail for 2 years. So, yeah, why'd you do it, boy? Why'd you do it? And that's all I have for entertainment news. But you know I've got some more good music on the way. Maxwell, Century, Jill Scott, up next on Cokie. Little Rock's Adult Choice KOKY has got the big wins for you this week. We know how much you love the blues and Southern Soul. So make sure to stick around for your chance to win tickets to the Southern Soul Sunday, featuring some of Arkansas's finest talent, The E, Big Set, Moby, J.C. McKellar, Willie P. Yep, you hear some of them right here on KOKY, and you get to see them do their thing at Knopf of the City, May 24th for Southern Soul Sunday. And get ready to put your boots on the ground. The 4th Annual Pine Bluff Takeover Black Rodeo is going to be going on May 30th at the Pine Bluff Convention Center. The crunkest show on dirt, with ranch, brunk, bareback riding, ladies breakaway, steer wrestling, calf roping, and more. And it doesn't stop there, because Drew Hill is celebrating 30 years. That's right, it's their 30-year anniversary. They're going to be in Little Rock Friday, June 5th at the First Security Amphitheater with Pleasure P. And yep, we're going to hook you up with those tickets at 501-523-1021. It's where smooth and easy winning happens, baby. 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KOKY.
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6: No Menthol Sunday is May 17th, and it's time that you know the score about menthol cigarettes. Menthol cigarettes are a major public health threat. An FDA report determined that menthol cigarettes lead to more youth and young adults starting to smoke, causing greater addiction to nicotine while decreasing success in quitting. Smoking menthol cigarettes causes health issues and illnesses for Black Americans, and 85% of Black smokers chose menthol cigarettes, while only 29% of white smokers used them. Is this a coincidence? 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

0: Jill Scott with Pressure on Little Rock's Adult Choice 102.1 KOKY. Still hanging out with your girl, Santa Jean, the Cokie Queen, and it's the weekend, baby. Don't forget that each and every weekend is filled with really good music that you love, like All Blues and Southern Soul Saturdays. We're playing the blues, Southern Soul, and a little R&B mixed all up in there from 5 a.m. until midnight. And then every Sunday, of course, you know you've got Cokie Gospel to start your Sunday off. Following Cokie Gospel, we have Smooth Jazz Sundays, where DJ Paul is playing some of your absolute favorite jazz artists. So make sure that you have your radio on KOKY all weekend long. Now, some of you, I don't have to tell that, because you never move your dial, and we love that about you. We love that. However, there's some of you that's like, oh, blues, oh, jazz, gospel, okay, well, every Sunday I'm getting up, getting ready for church. You know what? We got you. 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So make sure that you're tuned in every weekend for All Blues and Southern Soul Saturdays, Cokie Gospel, and of course, Smooth Jazz Sundays with DJ Paul, y'all. We got you, baby, and I've got you right now. So I'm going to give you a little Leon Thomason. I need to keep on moving. So Soul to Soul on the way on Little Rock's Adult Choice 102.1 KOKY.
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So keep on moving on Little Rock's Adult Choice 1021 KOKY. Still hanging out with your girl, Santa Jean, the Cokie Queen. And of course, you know, in the next hour, your midday motivation and the chance to win tickets to see Drew Hill June 5th at the First Security Amphitheater. We know you want to go. Tone Stick, Coco Jones, they're coming up. But right now, Bruno Mars, Risk It All on Little Rock's Adult Choice 1021 KOKY.

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We're true to this. 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

Elijah Connor, more than a friend on Little Rock's Adult Choice 102.1 KOKY. Welcome to the noon hour. Still hanging out with your girl, Santa Jean, the Cokie Queen. Snoop, Swiss Beats, Her, Tank, they are on the way, along with your chance to win tickets to see Drew Hill at the 30-year celebration, Friday, June 5th at the First Security Amphitheater. 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
1: Yeah. Oh, yeah. We're gonna do this.

0: Snoop's Swiss Beat Step on Little Rock's Adult Choice 1021 KOKY. Now, that's a groove right there. I like that jam. All right, once again, welcome to the noon hour. Still hanging out with your girl, Santa Jean, the Cokie Queen, and it's now time for your midday motivation. And today's midday motivation comes from Oprah Winfrey. Oprah says, do not bring people in your life who weigh you down. My God. And trust your instincts. Good relationships feel good. Again, today's midday motivation from Oprah Winfrey, who says, do not bring in your life people who weigh you down. And trust your instincts. Good relationships feel good. All right. I don't know who needed to hear that, but somebody had to know. And there you have it. Your midday motivation. Now, let's get somebody hooked up. True Hill, they are Little Rock bound to perform at the First Security Amphitheater on Friday, June 5th. They're going to be here along with Pleasure P. It's an all-white affair. 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But right now, I'd like to get somebody hooked up. Will it be you? Well, let's see. Go ahead and text your name right now to 501-523-1021. That's 501-523-1021. Text your name to that number right now for your chance to win tickets to see True Hill, Pleasure P, Friday, June 5th, downtown Little Rock at the First Security Amphitheater. I know you want to go, so text to win. And, of course, stick around for more good music. 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
13: 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I had a friend that got into an accident. I asked him, was he hurt? He told me in pain. He told me everybody in pain. My mom was in the car. My wife was in the car. I said, you ain't go to the hospital? I said, get up now, go to the hospital, and call Top Dog Law. Tell me how it happened, exactly what happened. Told me he was on the expressway.

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0: Kayla Brianna with energy on Little Rock's Adult Choice 102.1 KOKY. It's a weekend, baby, and I want you guys to be tuned in tomorrow from 5 a.m. until midnight for All Blues and Southern Soul Saturdays. We've got some good stuff for you, and we don't want you to miss out on it. And since we're talking about Southern Soul, now don't forget that the Southern Soul Sunday is coming up May 24th with some of Arkansas's finest talent. A lot of them you can hear right here on KOKY. Watch yourself. Shake it fast. Watch yourself. Show me what you're working with. Willie P. He is going to be performing along with the Arkansas boy, J.C. McKellar, who you hear right here on KOKY. You hear his music and you hear his voice now. Also, Mo B. Mo B has been, listen, in the trenches for a long time, and they are seeing him. He's good. He's that one that's got that falsetto for you, huh? We're the men that sing falsetto anymore. Falsetto, that is. Yeah. Can you do it? Well, Mo B can, and he's going to be showcasing his talent May 24th. Big Set, the E, they too will be a part of the show. So get your tickets early at North of the City for the Southern Soul Sunday going on May 24th. Again, with the E, Big Set, Mo B, J.C. McKellar, and none other than Willie P. Long Ranger. Oh, yeah, that's going to be a good show, baby. So get those tickets, all right? And stick around for more good music. Chris Brown, Bryson Tiller, Freddie Jackson, headed your way on KOKY. Little Rock's Adult Choice KOKY has got the big wins for you this week. We know how much you love the blues and Southern Soul. So make sure to stick around for your chance to win tickets to the Southern Soul Sunday, featuring some of Arkansas's finest talent, the E, Big Set, Mo B, J.C. McKellar, Willie P. Yep, you hear some of them right here on KOKY, and you get to see them do their thing at North of the City, May 24th for a Southern Soul Sunday. And get ready to put your boots on the ground. The 4th Annual Pine Bluff Takeover Black Rodeo is going to be going on May 30th at the Pine Bluff Convention Center. The crunkest show on dirt, with ranch, brunk, bareback riding, ladies breakaway, steer wrestling, calf roping, and more. And it doesn't stop there, because Drew Hill is celebrating 30 years. That's right, it's their 30-year anniversary. They're going to be in Little Rock Friday, June 5th at the First Security Amphitheater with Pleasure P. And yep, we're going to hook you up with those tickets at 501-523-1021. It's where smooth and easy winning happens, baby. Little Rock's Adult Choice, 1021 KOKY. 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

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That is still a good groove. Hanging out with your girl, Santa Jean, the Cokie Queen. And of course, you know it's my duty to give you good music. 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

0: adult choice, 1021 KOKY, hanging out with your girl, Santa Jean, the Cokie Queen. And I want to remind you guys that the Bluff City Rodeo Association is presenting the 4th annual Pine Bluff Takeover Black Rodeo, May 30th. 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

0: KJ Jones, Selfish on Little Rock's Adult Choice 102.1 KOKY. And just like that, the fun is over for me. It's time for me to get out of here. But of course, I'm going to leave you in good hands because DL Hughley is coming up next. He'll be with you from 2 until 6. After that, it's Koki Nightlife with DJ Paul. Y'all make sure that you stick around for the good stuff that they have headed your way. And of course, until DL gets here, you know I'm going to leave you with some good music. Q Parker, Marvin Gaye, Sweater, Century, October London, Victoria Monet, and Quincy Jones on the way on Little Rock's Adult Choice 102.1 KOKY.
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12: What did you set this on, hell? You gotta make her say my name one time here.
13: My name is DL.
14: Ladies and gentlemen, put your hands together for DL Hughley.
12: All right, ladies and gentlemen, Tuesday, what had happened was recently we've seen teachers being punished or even fired for being too curvy. Listen to this influencer.
15: Being a curvy teacher is not the problem. The issue is that some of these teachers who have an online presence are not dressed in a way that implies that they are there to teach. You don't have to dress like Miss Frizzle, but some of you are dressed like you're going to a club or a bar lounge.
12: Do you agree with that? That was a question we posed. Do you agree with her? That was a question we posed. You said?
16: I think there should be a dress code for teachers. I don't think a skirt should be so short till somebody's uterus shows, or that they should have pants tighter than the skin on the grape. So, no, there should be a dress code. Thank y'all for having such great topics. Keep up the great work and keeping us informed.
17: So, we're talking about curvy teachers. This is Styles calling out of Delaware. And what I'm saying is, look, I don't have a problem with it. But what I do have a problem with is when you're in front of the kids, you know, and all these kids have cell phones. All they doing is looking at that and taking pictures. At the end of the day, if I was a young boy in class and my teacher looked like that, I wouldn't tell nobody. We'd just be talking about it in the lunchroom. You know, at the end of the day, and look, and I would have passed every single last one of my classes. I would be a master bachelor or whatever if I had teachers that looked like that sometimes. So I would have no problem with it, but sometimes you have to be conservative because you got to remember everybody's watching. And these kids got cell phones, so take the cell phones out of the classes and let young boys be boys because we are who we are.
16: I absolutely think there should be a dress code because in certain places you go, you dress appropriate for it. And these teachers with the curvy body, that doesn't mean you have to show it. You can wear a certain type of clothes that you wouldn't show your body. These are young kids, they're growing up. These teenager boys, that's why so many students and teachers are going together. It's ridiculous the way they dress.
18: My name is Kabib, calling out of Raleigh, and I'm a 60s baby. So this didn't happen during my time of schooling, of course. And I do agree that times have changed, you know, and sexuality is being exploited more and everything down to selling the car.

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0: That wraps up this hour's Hughley House Party. We're going to bring the party to you every single hour. Now it's time to give a deserving someone the Shoe Booty of the Week
1: and
0: Award.
1: And now it's time for the Shoe Booty of the Week Award. Damari Jaquan Patterson is a 20-year-old resident of West Palm Beach, Florida. He is an employee at Taco Bell, but definitely not employee of the month.
2: Oh, hell no!
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1: The Taco Wrangler gets the Shoe Booty because he changed service with a smile to service with a gat. I know they say things are crazy in Florida. 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But
4: damn!
1: Taco Bell's out here training employees like the Wild Wild West. Dude catches a customer trying to fill her water cup with soda. The burrito barista approaches the girl and told her, "You can't do that."
5: Gotcha.
1: But she and her friend started flapping back like my man was a soft shell taco. Another employee came to calm things down, but the quesadilla kingpin had enough.
6: You know what time it is, you know what time it is.
1: He walked in the back for a few minutes and he came back with the steel chalupa.
7: I'm gonna shoot you so bad.
1: That's when he just opens fire on three people. Really, bro? Over a cup of soda? 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Ended the second that cup touched the Sprite nozzle.
8: Hey, mister, can I trade in this 7-Up for a Sprite?
1: Next time, just charge him $2. Man, don't turn the drive-thru into a shooting range. When the authorities arrived, Patterson said he felt threatened, but that fell apart like some soggy nachos.
9: Ole, arriba, epa, epa, arriba, andale.
1: As of today, he's still in custody. His next court date is May 27th. Damari probably went to work in a good mood, but he turned customer service into customer survival. And that's why the Shoe Booty of the Week Award goes to Damari Jaquan Patterson. Now here's a swift kick in the ass.
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13: Good afternoon. I'm John Runyon. Here's your Southern Bancorp traffic. Well, so far so good this afternoon. We have some moderate congestion on I-30 eastbound as you head towards the Interstate 40. Nothing too out of the ordinary. Also, some moderate congestion on I-30 coming off of the 430 interchange in South Little Rock as you head towards Bryant. That's a look at your traffic. Buckle up and be safe. Southern Bancorp, wealth builders for everyone, now serving Little Rock. On the Arkansas Traffic Network, I'm John Runyon.
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3: 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And we're back.

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3: Good afternoon. I'm John Runyon. Here's your Southern Bancorp traffic. Well, so far so good this afternoon. We have some moderate congestion on I-30 eastbound as you head towards the Interstate 40. Nothing too out of the ordinary. Also, some moderate congestion on I-30 coming off of the 430 interchange in South Little Rock as you head towards Bryant. That's a look at your traffic. Buckle up and be safe. 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On the Arkansas Traffic Network, I'm John Runyon.
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10: Good afternoon. I'm John Runyon. Here's your Southern Bancorp traffic. Well, no accidents reported at this time. We do have some moderate to heavy traffic on I-30 westbound around the 430 interchange in South Little Rock as you head towards Bryant, so be careful there. Other than that, everything else looks to be running smooth. No issues along I-40 east or west. 57 toward Jacksonville looks smooth as well. That's a look at your traffic. Buckle up and be safe. Southern Bancorp, wealth builders for everyone, now serving Little Rock. On the Arkansas Traffic Network, I'm John Runyon.
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0: That wraps up Hughley House Party. We're going to bring the party to you every single hour. Now it's time for the streaming movie review with Alivo, the streaming hack warrior.
1: Hamne salam ni imani. Ulamne say. Hamne, hamne, ham. Uh oh. Dear. My own brother.
0: What's that, Alivo?
1: You know what just is bastas? Cinco de Mayo. You know, Cinco de Mayo is basically Taco Tuesdays, drunker and louder. Uh-oh. Cinco de Mayo is crazy. But Seis de Mayo is the day when your liver files for divorce. It's the day when you whisper, ever again, while hugging your toilet and cereal. And it is also the Mother's Day, the day everyone should do something special for the mother. Yes, dinner and flowers are very nice, but this year, do something that she will never forget.
0: What?
1: Get her a custom calendar where every month is just a picture of you sleeping on her couch as an adult. Uh-oh. A homemade coupon book for one free eye roll. Yes, this year, I will give my mother a glow-in-the-dark toilet seat with her face printed on it. This way, when she sits down, she kisses her own butt. I'm serious. Today's movie is perfect for the Mother's Day. The movie is The Devil is Wearing Prada 2. Sorry, Meryl Streep and Anne Hathaway. You know, they have waited 28 years to make this sequel from the original 2006 movie. A smart, sensible girl starts working as an assistant for a cynical, high-fashion magazine editor. This movie was a big hit. And like all bigger Hollywood moneymakers, they make a sequel. And dear my own brother, you know how I feel about sequels. They're like the friend who keeps having one more baby. We all wish he would just stop. They're like my brother's third wife. Younger, louder, and somehow even worse. I'm serious. This time around, everyone is back, and they're all trying to navigate their careers amid the decline of traditional magazine publishing. You see, no one reads the magazine anymore. They get on their notebooks and computers. I have to ask though, why does the devil wear Prada? The devil seems more like a dripped out Gucci and polo guy with ice everywhere. I mean, Satan has no budget, I'm serious. This movie is good, but is it as good as the original? You have to decide. I gave her 3 handbags, and if you ate this film by last Sunday, I have something just for the mothers on Mother's Day. The Mother's Day Survival Kit. It comes with the chocolate, the booze, the earplugs, and the silent scream you deserve for moms who gave up sleep, sanity, and a flat stomach. It's perfect for the woman who gave you life and now needs a break from it. But it comes with a warning, may cause sudden outbursts, and I'm fine while drinking in the closet. I'm serious. This is Alivo, your hacking warrior, with the Stream Hacking Movie Review. Hamne salam ni enani. Olamne say. Hamne, hamne, ham.
0: As always, we're going to take a peek into Jasmine's diary. That's going to happen in 10 minutes on the D.L. 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
6: This is the Daily Play with Joy Taylor. By the end of this weekend, round two of the NBA playoffs will be in the books, so let's get you caught up on all the action. The Thunder and Knicks locked up their spots in the conference finals about a week ago. OKC swept LeBron and the Lakers, and the Knicks bullied the Sixers, so they fired their GM. And they are waiting for their Eastern Conference matchup. In the West, playing for a chance to face the Thunder are the Spurs and Timberwolves. San Antonio's up 3-1 with a chance to close out at home on Saturday. Out East, the Cavs pulled off a 9-point comeback in the final 2 minutes to push Game 5 to overtime, where they won in Detroit. That's the first road win of the series. 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
15: Good afternoon, I'm John Runyon. Here's your Southern Bancorp traffic. Well, no accidents report right now. We do have some moderate to heavy traffic on I-30 westbound near the 430 interchange. That's typical at this time of day in South Little Rock. A little bit of congestion on I-30 eastbound as you get onto I-40 eastbound out of North Little Rock, so be careful there. Outside of that, everything else looks to be running smooth. That's a look at your traffic. Buckle up and be safe. Southern Bancorp, wealth builders for everyone, now serving Little Rock. On the Arkansas Traffic Network, I'm John Runyon.
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4: Good afternoon, I'm John Runyon. Here's your Southern Bancorp traffic. Well, no accidents report right now. We do have some moderate to heavy traffic on I-30 westbound near the 430 interchange. That's typical at this time of day in South Little Rock. A little bit of congestion on I-30 eastbound as you get onto I-40 eastbound out of North Little Rock, so be careful there. Outside of that, everything else looks to be running smooth. That's a look at your traffic. Buckle up and be safe. Southern Bancorp, wealth builders for everyone, now serving Little Rock. On the Arkansas Traffic Network, I'm John Runyon.
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0: Some people never miss an opportunity to let me know how they feel about the things I say, so we're letting them vent on our segment called...
1: F.U. D.L. Hughley.
0: That's coming up after Anita Baker, Angel, on the D.L. Hughley Show.

0: That was a song from when your mom and daddy were still together. Anita Baker, Angel. Sometimes people get really upset with the things I say, so we're going to let them vent on our segment called FUDR Hughley. So won't you please welcome our FUDR Hughley correspondent, Little Niecy James.
1: Hello, this is Niecy James, your FUDR Hughley correspondent. Our first FUDR Hughley comment is from Facebook. Honeypot99 says, DL, you maligned your daughter for her saying a woman can have as many sexual partners as she pleases, as long as she stays safe. You seem to have a problem with women exploring their sexual freedom while expressing men can do whatever to whoever they want and be applauded for their sexual exploits. DL, if men can do it, so can women. F*** you, DL Hughley. Our next FU DL Hughley comment comes from the DL Hughley show page. Pookie22 says, DL, I hear you every day saying how you stick up for the little guy and you stand to be the voice of various social causes. But I wrote you a letter about my Uncle T-Bone. He's wrongfully in prison for robbery. I explained in the letter that just because there were three eyewitnesses, DNA evidence, and he was caught in possession of the stolen merchandise, doesn't mean he did it. After reading my letter, you didn't even write back, much less help my Uncle T-Bone get out of jail. F*** you, DL Hughley. Today's last FUDL comment is from our DL Hughley show page. Cosmopolitan24 says, DL, why is it every time you open your mouth, you say something nasty or the sexual innuendo? With you, it's always sex this or sex that. You must not be getting any because you're always talking about it. But when I think about it, if I were your wife, I wouldn't want to give you any either. F*** you, DL Hughley. Well, that's it for this week. This has been Niecy James, your FU DL Hughley correspondent. And until next week, bye!
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8: 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McKellar, Willie P. Yep, you hear some of them right here on KOKY, and you get to see them do their thing at Knopf of the City May 24th for a Southern Soul Sunday. And get ready to put your boots on the ground. 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That's right, it's their 30-year anniversary. They're going to be in Little Rock Friday, June 5th at the First Security Amphitheater with Pleasure P. And yep, we're going to hook you up with those tickets at 501-523-1021. 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
10: Good afternoon. I'm John Runyon. Here's your Southern Bancorp traffic. Well, so far, so good. I-30 westbound has some moderate traffic around that 430 interchange there as you head out of Little Rock towards Bryant. A little bit of congestion on I-40 eastbound as you come out of North Little Rock. Be careful there. 630 westbound across Little Rock looks great. That's a look at your traffic. Buckle up and be safe. Southern Bancorp, wealth builders for everyone, now serving Little Rock. On the Arkansas Traffic Network, I'm John Runyon.
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2: Good afternoon. I'm John Runyon. Here's your Southern Bancorp traffic. Well, no accidents reported at this time. You may have a little bit of a slowdown on I-30 eastbound as you get onto I-40. Typical at this time of day, but outside of that, everything looks pretty smooth. 630 westbound across Little Rock has no issues. And also I-30 westbound with the 430 interchange look good as well. That's a look at your traffic. Buckle up and be safe. Southern Bancorp, wealth builders for everyone, now serving Little Rock. On the Arkansas Traffic Network, I'm John Runyon.
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0: I'm sure glad that's over with. Me too! Yeah, but you know, I learned something today.
1: What have we learned, Charlie Brown?
2: What are we gonna learn today?
0: It's time to talk about what we've learned today.
3: That is going to do it for us, ladies and gentlemen. A big shout out to the hero pilot who saved all those people in the Atlantic Ocean.
4: Here, here.
5: Yeah.
3: Here, here. And apparently they were on their way to a dentist convention. They had to be, because some people. I'm like, goodness gracious. You know, when they pulled over, did you lose your teeth in an accident? No, I lost my teeth at the gingivitis. Yeah, I did.
4: I was screaming so loud.
3: I have friends like that where they, like, no teeth right there, and they got a bite of apple from the side.
5: You do.
3: And
5: you make fun of
3: friend,
5: too.
3: Yes, I have a friend, and every time I see him, like, I was young, and I would be do stupid stuff, but I'd give him $100 a bite of apple.
5: You're so mean.
3: No, it would be these two drag marks. Oh, my God. Oh, his name is Victor. I ain't going to say his last name.
5: Yeah, don't
3: man,
5: do that.
3: Man, that was hilarious.
5: Yeah, he may have found some teeth by now.
3: Hey, man, if he didn't, I don't know how he can't eat nothing but soup or applesauce. Mm-hmm. That's what he got.
4: Applesauce.
3: Jasmine Sanders, what did you learn today?
5: So Elon Musk is doubling down on his dissing, I guess, of Christopher Nolan's The Odyssey, in which Lupita Nyong'o will play Helen of Troy and her sister.
3: Yeah.
5: He doesn't like it.
3: I don't care.
5: It ain't your movie. You got enough money, you can make your own movie, right?
3: Yes.
5: Helen Troy can be whoever you want her, whomever you like her to be.
3: Yeah, why don't you? Whatever it's going to be, it's going to be better than that stupid ass Melania movie. I know that. Dumb ass Melania movie.
5: Yeah.
3: People don't want to see her for real. Damn, a movie about her.
5: Yeah. I have no interest in watching that.
4: Yeah, and you can't understand her, so.
3: Yeah. Like, I but I to talk.
4: Even Junior Natasha Sanders from Bullwinkle is like, yeah. Damn, get a coach.
3: Jesus Christ. Judy's Hand of the King, what'd you learn today?
4: Well, one, I just started watching Game of Thrones. So before, I never even knew what the reference of Hand of the King was. So now I know, you know, even from the origin of the Hand of the King. So which is, I really feel honored. Thank you.
3: You should.
5: Wow.
3: Where do you see the rest of this stuff?
4: Oh man, I'm on.
3: Wait to see what's
4: season
3: going
4: two.
3: On now, pal.
4: Oh, I can't wait.
3: We gotta catch you up, homeboy. All right, coming up on the next Dale Hughley Show, the Militant Man Jamal Kingsley. He will be returning to expose racism hidden in our everyday lives. Plus another special case, Short Bus Records of Panger. Have a great, safe weekend. It's the D.L. Hughley Show. It's Leon Spinks. He rescued me. It's the D.L. Hughley Show. See you on the other side. Kyle, my favorite Short Bus operator. Or pull that string. We got to go.
5: Ah. Good one.
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8: Good afternoon. I'm John Runyon. Here's your Southern Bancorp traffic. Well, no accidents reported at this time. You may have a little bit of a slowdown on I-30 eastbound as you get onto I-40. Typical at this time of day, but outside of that, everything looks pretty smooth. 630 westbound across Little Rock has no issues. And also I-30 westbound with the 430 interchange look good as well. That's a look at your traffic. Buckle up and be safe. Southern Bancorp, wealth builders for everyone, now serving Little Rock. On the Arkansas Traffic Network, I'm John Runyon.
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0: It's Little Rock's Adult Choice, 102.1 KQ. This is Kevin Ross. Called Spin. Lie to Me from Kim. Water Came from Tyler. Good evening. It is your Friday. It's the weekend, baby. 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That's next Saturday. 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

0: 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It is Koki, Nightlife, Friday Evening, Haze the Weekend, Baby. Big Black Rodeo, it's happening next Saturday night down in Pine Bluff. 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Pine Bluff Convention Center, get your tickets, Eventbrite. 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We got you on Little Rock's Adult Choice. Still coming up musically, St. Harrison, Koki Nightlife is on Little Rock's Adult Choice. 102.1, it's KOKY.
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3: 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Menthol cigarettes are a major public health threat. 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Smoking menthol cigarettes causes health issues and illnesses for Black Americans, and 85% of Black smokers chose menthol cigarettes, while only 29% of white smokers used them. 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